530. CHLO AM. Serving Brampton, Mississauga, Toronto, the GTA, and the world at am530.ca. The opinions expressed in the following program are those of the host and their guests and do not reflect the views and opinions of the management and staff of CHLO AM 530.

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1: Sikha, Sikha, Sikha, Sikha, Sikha, Sikha, Sikha, Sikha, Sikha, Sikha, Sikha, Sikha, Sikha, Sikha, Sikha, Sikha, Sikha, Sikha, Sikha, Sikha, Sikha, Sikha, Sikha, Sikha, Sikha, Sikha, Sikha, Sikha, 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

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sorry, I'm sorry, I'm sorry, I'm sorry, I'm sorry, I'm sorry, I'm sorry, I'm sorry, I'm sorry, I'm sorry, I'm sorry, I'm sorry, I'm sorry, I'm sorry, I'm sorry, I'm sorry, I'm sorry, I'm sorry, I'm sorry, I'm sorry, I'm sorry, I'm sorry, I'm sorry, I'm sorry, I'm sorry, I'm sorry, I'm sorry, I'm sorry, I'm sorry, I'm sorry, I'm sorry, I'm sorry, I'm sorry, I'm sorry, I'm sorry, I'm sorry, I'm sorry, I'm sorry, I'm sorry, I'm sorry, I'm sorry, I'm sorry, I'm sorry, I'm sorry

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1: 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The opinions expressed in the following program are those of the host and their guests and do not reflect the views and opinions of the management and staff of CHLO AM 530.

herzlichen Dank, Heidi, für deine großzügige Unterstützung für das Wunschkonzert. Chilian Crew is a member of the Hansa House and writes with this email here. Hi, Helmut. Here are the upcoming events at the Hansa House. Today, Sunday, September the 13th, is Kaffee Kino Kuchen. Doors open at 1:30 p.m. and enjoy Kaffee and Kuchen at 2 p.m. Enjoy watching the feature film Schwarzwald Deep. After the movie, stay and enjoy a music video. Tuesday, September the 15th, Kaffee Klatsch from 1 to 3 p.m. Please come and enjoy coffee and don't forget to bring a sweet treat to share. Also this Tuesday, there will be a presentation on smartphone essentials. Yes, I need that. I need to get more updated myself. So I'll be there on Tuesday and listen to the smartphone essentials. Tips for easier smartphone use. Friday, September the 25th is Schnitzel Friday from 5 p.m. to 8 p.m. Doors open at 4:45 p.m. Enjoy pork or chicken schnitzel dinner or the chef special. Saturday, October the 24th is Oktoberfest at the Hansa House. 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If you require any information on our events or on Hansa House, please call the number at 905-564-0060, Monday to Friday from 9:30 a.m. to 3:30 p.m. or visit our website at germancanadianclubhansa.ca or our Facebook or Instagram. And thank you, Helmut, for your continued support of the Hansa House. Ja, wir sollten alle unsere Clubs und Radiosendungen unterstützen.

So, ich bekam einige Anrufe hier regarding die Hansa House und ich lese es Ihnen noch einmal vor. 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
2: 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Punjabi Red Star. 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Yeah. Jitendra Shah.

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The opinions